I wonder if you're lonesome tonight. You know, someone said the world's a stage and each must play a part. Fate had me playing in love with you as my sweetheart. Act one was where we met. I loved you at first glance. You read your lines so cleverly and never missed a cue. Then came act two. You seemed to change, you acted strange, and why I've never known. Honey, you lied when you said you loved me, and I had no cause to doubt you. But I'd rather go on hearing your lies than to go on living without you. Now the stage is bare, and I'm standing there with emptiness all around. And if he won't come back to me, then they can bring the curtain down.

Cause you know I rode a freight train north to Detroit City. And after all these years I find I've just been wasting my time. You know what I'm gonna do? I'm gonna take my foolish pride, get it on a southbound freight and let it ride. I'm gonna go back to the loved ones, the ones I left waiting so far behind. I wanna go home. Yeah.

0: Mijn moeder had het nog zo gezegd dat ik niet had moeten komen. Mama told me not to come, dat is meneer Lou Rawls. Het is momenteel 2,5 minuut over 6. En zelfs op deze vroege morgen is er al een drukke activiteit op dit schip. Naast mij staat Andy Archer. Yeah. Hello Andy.
1: Good morning, how are you?
0: Well, sort of fine.
1: You look good considering you've just woken up. I've been awake all night. As a matter of fact, I think everybody's awake at the moment. There's Crispian next door doing some taping.
0: Yeah.
1: The toad is upstairs.
0: The toad?
1: Yes, he's learning to type.
0: Oh, he's learning to type. The toad is for his speed, I guess.
1: Yes, that's right. No, a toad is a frog. Croak.
0: Oh, yeah, that's...
1: And Tony's laying in bed at the moment, I think, listening in. So good morning, Tony.
0: Hello, Tony. How are you?
1: And good morning to everybody. You're listening to Radio North Sea. This is the Dutch service through until 6 o'clock in the evening. And this is Leo with you. All right?
0: Thank you for this nice plug.

0: travelling in till the years gone by. R&I. Hit back.
1: Mi amigos, leave the lane.

0: And the 12 o'clock weather forecast is that the day will become a little more cloudy and a little rain will move in from the west later on. There'll be sunny spells in the eastern half of the country until this evening, and it'll be rather cool with temperatures well below the seasonal average. Well, temperatures are getting very high in the studio now because Ed Stewart has arrived for his show, which runs for 3 hours, is it? Oh, my goodness me. Hello, Myrtle.
1: Hello,

Thanks very much, Dum Dum. Another exhilarating 3 hours. Right, Myrtle, thank you very much. And done your packing yet, dear? Let's see. No. Put those in the other case, dear. Yes. You never know about customs. They don't like looking in every case. Good. Well, the old tender's on its way with John Peel, and old cardboard is on his. Alan Keane, our program director, and actually there's a TV team from ITN. I put my Vitalis on. I'm looking rather smooth and suave. There we go. Hop. The warm sound.

0: Storm Sirens and Sexton Stones, and there's our first one in the old stewpot on this Sunday. How's Thunder going? Still in bed?
1: Yes, I know. Saturday night's always a bit of a hard one, but anyway, lovely to have a Sunday off and then back to work tomorrow. And
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And thank you very much, girls. Yes, hi, and a good afternoon to all Valeries listening in at the moment, but especially to Valerie Farmer at 515 London Road, Hillsea, Portsmouth in Hampshire. And she says, by the way, it's chiropodist and not chiropodist. I know, because one lives next door to us. Love, Val. Yes, and she also says I got smelly toes. Oh. Well, it's a bit of chiropodist, isn't he? Oh, well. Reflections are supreme.

0: goes. The gorgeous Diana Ross and the Supremes getting sort of more modern and with it with modern sounds or other plays. Anyway, number 11 on the final Big L chart this week, and Reflections.
1: Fred, what are you doing?
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1: Now, get back in the car.
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2: Well, that's Castrol XL 2050 for you.
1: And our sexy bringing the out here.
2: Thicker, see? And it's got liquid tungsten, too.
1: Yeah. Hey, you keep your oily hands to yourself, Fred Higgins. What makes you think I'm...
3: Castrol XL. Only 2050 with liquid tungsten.
0: Get in the back, darling. No. Get in the back. No. Get in the back. No. Why not? I want to stay here with you.
4: You're a pussy cat, you're where it's
0: at. Yeah, well, the old ones are the best. Thank you, Stuart.
4: Every place.
5: The aliens are
3: big girl.

0: Yes, happy. And that's a happy sound. Doing us a happy show today because it's Sunday and everything. The Sunshine Company there. And good morning, good afternoon to you, shall I say. Mama's a roast going there. All right, good. We'll have another drag. Quick grind, yes.
1: There's a great international swing to a new, longer than king-size British cigarette. Want to know the name?
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1: Du Maurier's Super King.
0: Yeah, thank you very much. Afternoon to all the mums I see in, and that's one of them is Mrs. Julie Deal. She says, oh, I'm a young mum, and I'm 22, and have a little boy called Gary, who's 14 months old. But Julie, if you're listening at the Caravan Hills Yard, Stock Road, West Henningfield, Chelsea in Essex, hello, Dale. Right, thank you very much. Thank you all. So, right, revive 45 time, the Beatles.
3: This is Paul McCartney, I'm presenting the Beatles.

A man who was born to be hunted like a wild animal because he was poor. But he refused to accept his fate, and today his honor has been restored.